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Excited na kay tanong, so excited na yung tamaminaw sa ilang mga voices. Feel their emotions and experience the stories na ilang giandam para nato. So let's give them our full support. Again, stay tuned and get ready to be entertained. But before we officially begin, allow me to give my felicitations to our campus officials. This is headed by our campus director, Dr. Maria Carla Yap Abakita, our assistant campus director na si Dr. Maria Lenny G. Toralba, and our dean of instruction, Dr. Rowena P. Abakita. Sa mga students, sa mga parents nga naminaw karon, o sa tanang mga suking tigpaminaw sa BTR Radio, maayong buntag o maayong adlaw, Miyerkules ka natong tanan. Again, maayong adlaw, no? And once again, kini si April Jean Idilion, and it is my pleasure to be your host for today's radio drama competition. Now, DJ Roland, ang radio drama is more than just voices behind a microphone. So, dili lang yun ni basta pagsulti sa linya, no? But it is about imagination, emotion, creativity, and ability sa paghatag nato og maanindot nga istorya o drama. So, karong adlaw, ang atong mga participants will take us into different worlds through their voices, sound effects, music, and storytelling. Pinaagi niini or pinaagi sa ilahang creativity og talento ato silang masundan live gyud diri sa BTR Radio. Og ma-feel pud nato ang emotions o mga experience nga ilahang iistorya. O diba pagganindot? So paminaw gyud mo. And to all our participants, give it your best. No? Enjoy the experience and most importantly, let your voices tell your story. To our distinguished guests, judges, coaches, department heads, and to everyone, ilaminag yun sa ato ang tournament manager, Mr. Segfred Mendoza, who made this competition possible, daghan gid kaayo ninyong salamat.

0: thank you for being here today and for continuously supporting and encouraging our participants. Your presence truly makes this event more meaningful and special. So salamat, good guys, sa inyong time and effort. And ang panguta na karon, ready na ba mo? Ready na! Ready na gini sila, nagpanikad na gini sila. And to officially guide everyone through today's competition, let us now proceed with the reading of the mechanics. So, may I request everyone to listen carefully as the mechanics will serve as our guide throughout the competition. So, here's the mechanics for radio drama. A radio drama composed of a bona fide student of CTU and Julie, a member of a team or department. Contestants should present an original radio drama over BT Radio and the script must follow the format. So, narito sa format ang title sa radio drama and ang duration kay 10 minutes. Napo dito ang writer, producer, director, and cast. No more than 5 radio talents or student technicians may be involved. Contestants may portray multiple characters behind curtain. The drama must convey a moral or character-building theme on youth, family, unity, and values. The radio drama should be suitable for general listeners and please strictly follow the ethics of KBP Radio Code. Background music and canned sound effects may be used. Inauthorized or certified by the Committee of Interims only and 5 photocopies must be submitted to the organizers a week before or on October 5, 2026. Performance must be 10 minutes maximum. For an overtime, take note of an overtime, the contestant will receive a 3-point per exceeding minutes per judge for every minute exceeding the 10-minute limit. Each judge shall deduct 3 points from the contestant's total score. All equipment and sound effect must be provided by the participants. The host will only provide sound system. The medium of language to be used will either be English or Filipino or a combination of the two. Philippine languages may be used, but translation be provided in the script. Lines should be live and may not be memorized. Lines shall be delivered live or read during the performance. Memorization is not required. Maximum setup is 5 minutes. Performers must be in the venue 30 minutes before the performance, a deduction of 3 points from the total score for every 5 minutes late. The assembly area 4 will be at the BSIT room or dira sa gawa sa BT. And the teachers, professors are not allowed to participate on the performance of the said contest. Each judge shall deduct 3 points per violation on their total score before they rank their individual sheet. Deliberation of the board of judges members will be done before the winners are announced. The ranking method in the computation for the overall tally or the summary of the scores will be employed. In case of a tie, no? In the event of a tie between contestants, the board of judges shall deliberate among themselves and review the results based on the established criteria. The judges shall arrive at a final and collective decision to determine the winner. The decision of the board of judges is final and irrevocable. In case of protest, any party who wishes to contest the result may submit a formal letter of appeal addressed to the Board of Judges. However, the submission of a protest shall not alter or invalidate the final decision of the judges. The concerns raised may instead be taken into consideration as a reference for the review, refinement, and improvement of the guidelines and mechanics for the succeeding year. And of course, the competition will be today, October 7, 2026, Wednesday, 9 a.m. Diri sa BT Radio. And ang entry gi-submit or ang submission will be on October 5, 2026. So, siya ang mechanics for radio drama. Now, our participants will be evaluated based on specific specific criteria. At this point, let us hear the criteria for judging that will be used by our esteemed panel of judges. So here's the criteria for judging. The criteria for judging are as follows. Radio drama script, 30%. So naadiri ang theme appropriateness, 10. Variety character, 10. Script flow and continuity, 10. A total of 30%. For technical quality, 30% po ni siya. Naadiri ang appropriateness of sound, 10. Smoothness of production, 10. Precision like the timing, pacing, and transition, 10 po ni siya. A total of 30%. Vocal quality, 30%. Voice, naadiri ang voice flexibility, 15. Voice creativity, 15. Mong total po ni siya, 30%. Overall appeal, naadiri ang dramatic effect, 5. Rendering or delivery, 5. A total of 10%. Now, atong balikon, atong reviewon ang criteria for judging. So, radio drama script, 30%. Technical quality, 30%. Vocal quality, 30%. And overall appeal, 10%. Total, 100%. So, that's it. And to our participants, we hope that you keep these criteria in mind as you deliver your performances. Okay? So, ready na good guy ni sila. And ang atong oras, it's now 9:22 in the morning. Sa dili pa kita mo break, ato usa i-shout out no ang ato ang station manager nga si Engineer Fernando Mangubat Jr. og sa ato ang program director Engineer Naomi Asenjenti Bahao. Ato usab i-greet ang ato ang FabLab director as well as ang tournament manager sa radio drama competition, Mr. Segfred Mendoza. Mayong buntag ninyo diha, moms and sirs. So let us take a short break, mga kabiti, and please don't go away because ang radio drama competition will be right back humani ining pipila ka pahinumdum.
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1: 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Broadcasting via a 210-foot transmitter tower situated right here in the campus, radiating a maximum of 1,000 watts. And now, atong ipadayon. Let me introduce the individuals who will have the challenging task of evaluating our talented participants today sa competition nga radio drama. Our judges bring with them their expertise and experience, and we truly grateful for their time and presence. Let us give a warm round of applause to our esteemed panel of judges. To officially introduce, let us begin with our first judge. Our first judge is Mrs. Janelle Ayona A. Bagyo Paglinawan, a senior high school teacher too, under the Department of Education, specializing in research and English language instruction. She earned her Bachelor of Arts in English, major in Applied Linguistics from Cebu Technological University, where she also completed her professional education units. She is currently pursuing her Master of Education, major in English Teaching at Cebu Technological University Main Campus. A seasoned educator and campus journalism advocate, she serves as the school paper advisor of Ang Tinubdan, and she is the internal associate editor-in-chief of the District Pen. Mrs. Paglinawan has also made a mark in coaching and mentoring young talents. She has coached award-winning students in radio broadcasting, including Best Informational and Best Female Anchor during the Division School's Press Conference 2024, as well as in mobile journalism, impromptu speaking, and voiceover competitions, where her students achieve a back-to-back victories in 2024 and 2025. Her teaching experience includes both local and international education. She established Toddlers Care Tutorial Services in 2017, taught at Realistic Achievers Development School, Inc., and served as an international school teacher in the United Arab Emirates from 2022 to 2023. Born and raised in Tuburan, Cebu, she continues to dedicate her career to empowering young people through language, media literacy, research, and communication. With her extensive experience in English, broadcasting, journalism, and coaching, we are truly honored to have her as one of our judges for the CTU Tuburan Intramurals 2026 Radio Drama Competition. Ladies and gentlemen, let us give a warm round of applause to our first judge, Mrs. Janelle Ayona A. Bagyo Paglinawan. Our next distinguished judge is Ms. Alicia C. Ledras, a graduate of Bachelor of Arts in English, major in Applied Linguistics from Cebu Technological University Tuburan Campus. She served as a non-resident faculty member of the CTU Tuburan College of Arts and Sciences for 5 years, where she handled various courses in language, communication, and related disciplines. During her teaching career, she also facilitated radio broadcasting activities and mentored students in broadcasting for 2 semesters, providing guidance in script writing, voice delivery, program production, and radio performance. Her expertise extends beyond classroom instruction into broadcasting, performance development, and coaching. She served as one of the coaches of the College of Arts and Sciences and College of Engineering Radio Drama Team during the CTU Tuburan Intramurals 2024, where the team she coached emerged as champion. Wow. Her combined experience in language education, communication, broadcasting, and performance coaching reflects her dedication to developing students' communication skills, confidence, and creative potential. She currently serves as a faculty member of Ireneo Vejamanti National High School today. Ladies and gentlemen, let us warmly welcome and acknowledge our distinguished judge, Miss Alicia C. Ledris. And now, let us introduce our third and final distinguished judge. Our last judge is Mr. Francis Gios B. Mendoza, the Municipal Budget Officer of the Local Government Unit of Tuburan, Cebu. He holds a Bachelor of Science in Accountancy from the University of San Carlos main campus and is currently pursuing his Juris Doctor at the University of San Jose Recoletas. Beyond his career in public service, Mr. Mendoza has an extensive background in music and the performing arts. He is the proprietor of Desitec Audio and Video Solutions and Audio Technology and Music Recording Studio, as well as a founding member and songwriter of the Akizu Musica Band in Tuburan. He was also a co-organizer of the Kalampusan Music Festival from 2022 to 2025, and is a basis for the Society of Music Enthusiasts Choral Group in Tuburan. His musical experience further includes serving as a former member of the University of San Carlos Choristers and as a former cast member of the musical 1898 Ang Himagsikan. He has also contributed as a songwriter to Ang Pasyon ni Jesus, a Lenten musical presented at St. Anthony of Padua Parish in Tuburan. With his diverse experience in public service, music, audio production, songwriting, and the performing arts, Mr. Mendoza brings a unique perspective to today's competition. Ladies and gentlemen, let us give a warm and well-deserved round of applause to our third and final judge, Mr. Francis Gios P. Mendoza. And to all our judges, thank you very much for accepting this important responsibility. Ladies and gentlemen, let us give our judges another well-deserved round of applause. And now, DJ, tarunga ka na ato ang kuan diha. And now, the

0: Okay. 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Gamay na jud and mauna ni. Okay. So akong karuhon gyud nga ang entry number 1 kay wala ni dayon. So nagsugod gyud ta sa entry number 2, 3, 4, 5, 6 and 7. By the way, di ay ang entry unta number 1 ang best HM, so wala sila ni dayon, wala sila entry. So ang entry number 2 mao ang engineering, entry number 3 CAS, entry number 4 ang co-ed, entry number 5 ang best IT, entry number 6 ang agriculture, and entry number 7 mao to ang BIT. All right. So mao na gid ni. Gikulbaan na ba ang tanan? Okay, we have finally reached the moment we've all been waiting for. The announcement of winners! All of our participants deserve recognition for the time, effort, creativity, and teamwork they have poured into their performances. But today, we will also recognize those who stood out and captured the attention of our judges. So, without further ado, let us announce the winners of the radio drama competition. So, magsugod ta sa 6 months no ka entries. So, magsugod ta sa last. Okay. So, congratulations to a group entry number 6 ta magsugod. Ato dyan i-announce ang ranking. Okay. Ang ika-6 place mao ang entry number 6, College of Agriculture. Ang 5th mao ang BIT, entry number 7. Okay. And then our 4th place. 4th place we have okay, 4th place. Okay, manaman ta sa 6, no? So, ang 6th place, moto siya ang entry number. Okay, wait for a while.
1: Moms.

Alright. Alright, sorry for the... Hello, good morning. Sorry for the technicalities. No, sorry, good guy. So, I will take full responsibility. Alright. Balik tanong sa pag-announce ato ang winners, which is maugid atong ipaabot. Okay. So, mag-start ta sa... Ika-6, no? So, with kuani siya entry, with unit number, department, and the drama title. Kani mas klaro na gyud siya. And pasensya jud kayo sa unang announcement. So, again, mag-start ta sa 6th place. So, okay, 6th place, unit 2, BSIT, Punong Baso. Fifth place, Unit 1, Co-ed, Pagsuway. Fourth place, Unit 5, BIT, Silingan, Dili, kay Silingan lang. Third place, Unit 4, Engineering, grabe ang ganap. Second place, Unit 7, Agriculture, Bisan Kulang. And our champion or our winner, Unit 3, CAS, Isang Pagsubo. So that's it. Congratulations. Let us give all our winners and participants a thunderous round of applause. The participating groups, congratulations. Whether you won an award today or not, your courage, creativity, and dedication are already something worth celebrating. Know that makaproud yud kaayo mo. Congratulations again. So, akong balikon ha, ang winners. Okay, 6th place, Unit 2 is IT Punong Baso. 5th place, congratulations to Unit 1 Co-ed Pagsuway. 4th place, Unit 5 BIT, Silingan, Dili kay Silingan lang. 3rd place, Unit 4 Engineering, grabe ang ganap. 2nd place, Unit 7 Agriculture, Bisan Kulang. The winner is Unit 3, CAS, Isang Pagsubo. And just like that, we have come to the end of our radio drama competition. Today, we didn't just hear voices. We heard stories. We felt emotions. We witnessed creativity, teamwork, and passion. To our participants, thank you for sharing your talent with us. To our coaches, judges, organizers, technical team, guests, and everyone behind this event, thank you for your support and hard work. And to everyone who joined us today, thank you for being part of this celebration of culture, creativity, and the arts. Yeah, sa dili patamubiya, no? So, ako ang I... acknowledge, no, ang ato ang mga campus officials headed by our campus director, Dr. Maria Lenny G. No, campus director, Dr. Maria Carla Yap Abakita, our assistant campus director, Dr. Maria Lenny G. Turalba, and ang ato ang dean of instruction, Dr. Rowena P. Abakita. Okay. And once again, I am April Jean Idilion, your host for today's radio drama competition. Congratulations to all our participants and winners. Thank you and God bless.

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4: 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Furthermore, the views and opinions of the guests do not reflect those of the host, the show, the management, and the network.
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4: 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The views and opinions expressed by the host do not necessarily state or reflect those of the company and its management. Furthermore, the views and opinions of the guests do not reflect those of the host, the show, the management, and the network.
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0: us all remember that we are in the holy presence of God.
1: In the name of the Father, and of the Son, and of the Holy Spirit. Amen.
0: The angel of the Lord declared unto Mary,
1: and she conceived by the power of the Holy Spirit.
0: Hail Mary, full of grace, the Lord is with thee. Blessed art thou amongst women, and blessed is the fruit of thy womb, Jesus.
2: Holy Mary, Mother of God, pray for us sinners, now and at the hour of our death. Amen.
0: Behold the handmaid of the Lord.
2: Be it done unto me according to your word.
0: Hail Mary, full of grace, the Lord is with thee. Blessed art thou amongst women, and blessed is the fruit of thy womb, Jesus.
2: Holy Mary, Mother of God, pray for us sinners, now and at the hour of our death. Amen.
0: And the Word was made flesh,
2: and dwelt among us.
0: Hail Mary, full of grace, the Lord is with thee. Blessed art thou amongst women, and blessed is the fruit of thy womb, Jesus.
2: Holy Mary, Mother of God, pray for us sinners, now and at the hour of our death. Amen.
0: Pray for us, Holy Mary, Mother of God,
2: that we may be made worthy of the promises of Christ.
0: Let us pray.
2: Pour forth, we beseech thee, O Lord, thy grace into our hearts, that we to whom the incarnation of Christ, thy Son, was made known by the message of an angel, may by his passion and cross be brought to the glory of his resurrection, through the same Christ our Lord. Amen.
0: Glory be to the Father, and to the Son, and to the Holy Spirit.
2: As it was in the beginning, is now, and ever shall be, world without end. Amen.
0: Glory be to the Father, and to the Son, and to the Holy Spirit.
2: As it was in the beginning, is now, and ever shall be, world without end. Amen.
0: Glory be to the Father, and to the Son, and to the Holy Spirit.
2: As it was in the beginning, is now, and ever shall be, world without end. Amen.
0: Saint Cecilia,
2: pray for us.
0: Saint John Baptist de la Salle,
2: pray for us.
0: Leave Jesus in our hearts forever.
2: In the name of the Father, and of the Son, and of the Holy Spirit.

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5: Ang kwento ng adobo. From its humble beginnings sa hapagkainan ng mga Pilipino noong ika-16 na siglo to 21st century international tables, adobo, the most famous and the country's national dish, speaks of our culture, the sour and the salty, the sweetness and spice, mixed with the richness of tender chunks of pork or chicken, sometimes both, together. It has traveled provinces, cross continents to inspire chefs and delight peoples across the seas. Traditionally cooked in clay pots, the Spanish gave the name adobo to the dish, from adobar, which means marinate. It is an indigenous cooking method that uses vinegar and salt to preserve food in the tropical climate. It's been cooked a multitude of ways. Simple, may maanghang, merong may coconut milk, depende sa rehiyon na siyang pinanggalingan. It's so flexible, it can create various and sometimes new tastes. Panlasang Pinoy has listed 31 of what they call insanely delicious adobo recipes. There's the traditional chicken adobo. Simple, made with chicken, soy sauce, vinegar, garlic, peppercorns, and bay leaves. There's adobo that varies in color and taste. Adobong dilaw, adobong pula, at adobong puti. At hindi lang lutong chicken or pork. May adobong tahong, adobong kangkong, and chicken feet adobo. The New York Times once shared on Twitter a simple chicken adobo recipe as comfort food to cook in the middle of winter. The Food Network had its own adobo recipe, and there is apparently a Spanish chicken adobo with chocolate. This humble but iconic adobo is not without controversy. Wikipedia says a trade department once announced plans to standardize the most popular Filipino dishes to make them easier to promote, starting with the adobo. Maraming hindi natuwa at binatikos ang plano. The agency did a 180, said it's not mandatory and will only be done as a benchmark to define a basic traditional recipe para malaman kung tunay na Filipino dish pag nasa international setting. The adobo has been honored abroad, was runner-up in the Best Nouveau Street Food in the 2010 LA Street Food Fest. Philippine Primer says Chef Gordon Ramsay picked a pork adobo burger in Good Morning America's Battle of the Burgers in 2017. One can say the mix of flavors and spices of this iconic dish is a perfect foil for the Filipino character. It has certainly come a long way and has endured all this time. Simple or fusion elaborate version, the adobo remains to warm hearts and please palates. And bringing Tatak Pinoy to the world, just a bonus.
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8: 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Lagay po ng traffic ngayon sa EDSA. Unahin po natin ang southbound lane ng EDSA North. Light traffic pa po tayo hanggang makarating po tayo ng EDSA GMA. After naman po noon, pagbaba po ng Kamuning flyover, heavy traffic na po tayo hanggang Monte de Piedad. 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